0: WLYE Glasgow. It's the Big Willie, 94.1, playing great country.
1: Fox News, on Angelo Bavaro. The White House is on lockdown after reports of shots fired nearby. Sources tell Fox a gunman fired multiple times and was taken down by Secret Service. That suspect never got inside the perimeter. That scene is now contained. President Trump says a peace agreement with Iran has been, quote, largely negotiated.
2: Fox is told that a call took place today at 1 p.m. and that was supposed to include leaders from Saudi, Qatar, the UAE, Egypt, Turkey, and Pakistan. President Trump said that he would meet with Steve Witkoff and Jared Kushner.
1: Fox's Alex Hogan. New details emerging in the assassination plot against Ivanka Trump.
3: The trained Iraqi national who was taken into custody last week allegedly made a pledge to kill Ivanka and had a blueprint of her Florida home.
1: That is Fox's Chelmy Painter. 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
12: After a rainy start to our holiday weekend, we're looking at those showers and storms continuing and temperatures, well, dropping down into the low 60s tonight, a lot like the last few nights. For Sunday, we'll see more showers, more thunderstorms, and highs in the low 80s. From the WNKY News 40 Weather Center, I'm meteorologist Scott Burchett.
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I mean, I could do that for Mrs. Poteet. Keep that burning. She just gives me a chance. She won't even let me near the stove. It's Paul Poteet. Hey, it's Saturday night. You ready to have some fun? I brought Daddy's money.

0: Well, turn it loose. It's beginning to chafe. It's the Judds, and I'm Paul Poteet. Well, you think I'm rowdy. You haven't met my next guest, Hank Williams Jr. It's really, I guess, a post-rowdy song that I'm going to play for you in a few moments. And I got a one-way ticket from Leanne Rimes. You know, if I tried to climb Mount Everest, I'm afraid that would be a one-way ticket. But apparently, a lot of people do it. A lot more than you would think. I'm just reading here that a record 274 climbers made the summit last Wednesday. I don't know what was so special about last Wednesday. I mean, some people take that hump day thing a little too seriously.
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0: Leanne Rimes on a holiday weekend with Pulp Boutique Saturday night. Where's your one-way ticket to? You're going to visit some relatives and just never leave this weekend. Or maybe the one-way ticket is straight to the back porch or the deck or whatever. You're going to save some gas money and just go nowhere this weekend. Spend some time with your family. Make your family love you. My wife complains that I don't respect her privacy. At least that's what she wrote in her diary. So I don't know if, you know, if she was completely serious about that or not. Tammy Wynette is a good girl about to go bad in a moment. And a George Jones classic is coming up next.
1: 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It's great country. He said.

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Oh, and we all wondered if she would. And it kept running through my mind. This time, he's over her for good.

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From partying with classic honky-tonk tunes to bringing a tear with a country ballad. We're making country great again on Willie 94.1.

0: first clue was the Jerry Springer camera crew that pulled up on the cul-de-sac. Your good girl's gonna go bad from Tammy Wynette. It's Paul Poteet, and a happy Saturday night to you. Well, you know, you go bad, and sometimes you don't care, especially once you get to a certain age, right? It always seems to me like it's somebody older than me, you know, but maybe I'm already at that point now. I just keep putting off the point where I think that people don't care what other people think about them. But this survey says that most people stop worrying about what other people think of us at the age of 46. Man, when I get there, I'm going to let you know if that's true. Well, that's definitely in my rearview mirror. I guess I generally care less as time goes on because you realize you don't have as much time. I think that's probably a big part of it.
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1: It's a Fox News alert. Shots fired near the White House. I'm Carmen Roberts. A gunman opened fire near the White House this evening, causing it to be put on lockdown for about 90 minutes. An official says that the attacker shot at Secret Service agents who returned fire, hitting the person who then was taken to the hospital and later died. A civilian bystander was also shot and is in critical condition. Fox's Chad Pergram in D.C. says officials believe they have neutralized the threat.
2: But they are indicating that, they thought that this was the only threat. This wasn't a way of something going on or a coordinated attack with multiple gunmen or potential perpetrators here.
1: President Trump was there during the shooting. He's been working on a peace deal to end the war with Iran. The gunman, though, never made it onto the White House grounds. A motive is still unknown. America's listening to Fox News.
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7: After a rainy start to our holiday weekend, we're looking at those showers and storms continuing and temperatures, well, dropping down into the low 60s tonight, a lot like the last few nights. For Sunday, we'll see more showers, more thunderstorms, and highs in the low 80s. From the WNKY News 40 Weather Center, I'm meteorologist Scott Burchett.
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Texas When I Die. It's right there in the estate plan. It's Tanya Tucker, and I'm Paul Poteet with a story of God right there in Genesis. It says he's a cowboy. Campfire.

0: Sammy Kershaw checks in with the story of the third-rate romance. I can almost hear the neon lights buzzing outside of the setting described in the song. Now, I am, you know, familiar with places like that, not for that reason, but just because we stayed in some budget motels when I was a kid, and we take our big family trips. The ones where you had to feed the quarters in to the television set. Does anybody know what I'm talking about? And so, yeah, you'd have to get another quarter from your mom or your dad. Can we please watch TV for another half an hour? So, yeah, bring your change. You'll pay a lot in some of those hotels one way or another. In just a few moments, you know, we're going to check into around here some great songs, as always. And I've got plenty of vacancies. Let's see. Let's get Alan Jackson in here. And the Bellamy Brothers are coming up, too.
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Keeping you on the move.

0: I need more of you. So cut the Ozempic, will you? It's the Bellamy Brothers, and I'm Paul Petit. With Steve Warner in just a few moments. Susie Boggess is coming up, too. It's Saturday night. Got enough money for the weekend? When was the last time you went to an ATM? A lot of people, like my kids, I don't know how much cash they ever use these days. So do they even go to ATMs? You know, got to go and withdraw $20 and then go to the video store and rent a VHS tape for the weekend. I don't know. I guess people still go to ATMs. Just know this. Researchers say the keypads on ATMs are just as dirty as public restrooms. So I think that to remind us to wash our hands after using an ATM, they should play the sound of a toilet as the cash comes out. Or maybe it would be more appropriate to have the sound of a drain as the cash is coming out and you get ready to flush it down it.
1: 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It's great country.

0: Susie Boggess and Baby Drive South. Stop when you get to Key West. That would be my best advice. Speaking of some oceanfront property, George Strait is coming up next.
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1: Don Angelo Bavaro. The White House lockdown has been lifted after a gunman opened fire towards that building. Secret Service shot that suspect, who died after being taken to the hospital.
2: I'm told that a gunman came up near the White House and came up and brandished some sort of a pistol. We don't know what type of pistol it was, but he then fired toward the White House three times. And the United States Secret Service, they returned fire. We don't know how many shots that they got off. And they apparently took the gunman down.
1: Fox's Chad Pergram. President Trump says a peace agreement with Iran has been, quote, largely negotiated.
3: Fox is told that a call took place today at 1 p.m. and that was supposed to include leaders from Saudi, Qatar, the UAE, Egypt, Turkey, and Pakistan. President Trump said that he would meet with Steve Witkoff and Jared Kushner.
1: Fox's Alex Hogan. 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
8: After a rainy start to our holiday weekend, we're looking at those showers and storms continuing and temperatures, well, dropping down into the low 60s tonight, a lot like the last few nights. For Sunday, we'll see more showers, more thunderstorms, and highs in the low 80s. From the WNKY News 40 Weather Center, I'm meteorologist Scott Burchett.
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Well, you could see it coming, couldn't you? Hello, Trouble. Welcome home. It's Desert Rose Band. And after the trouble, you sing a song like this one. Vince Gill with Bolt Boutique on Saturday night. And I still believe in you.

0: one of the early ones that Crystal Gayle scored with. Why have you left the one you left me for? I'm Paul Boutique. Don't you leave me, because you'll miss a rainy night. You'll love it with Eddie Rabbit in just a few moments. Attention, attention. There's an article in the Wall Street Journal that claims the secret to longevity in men is having a great butt. By that, I assume they mean like a the one that I don't have. You'll live longer if you have a great butt, according to the Wall Street Journal. Wouldn't it be more important, not so much how you look in jeans, but your actual jeans, you know, with a G, I think is more important. But yeah, the longevity in men is having a good butt, so you should be recording my show right now, because I apparently don't have long to live.
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0: Travis Tritt and Paul Poteet. Do you ever find yourself explaining telephone booth, you know, related songs? To why would you need a quarter to call someone? What? What is long distance? What are you talking about, Grandpa? It's Grandpa Paul here. Actually, my grandkids call me Papa. Thank you very much. Ronnie McDowell in just a few moments. And Mary Chapin Carpenter's got a very boldly worded song that I'm going to play here in the next few moments. In the meantime, now I'm going to tell some stories about the old days and Papa Werther's for a few minutes.
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0: never. Mary Chapin Carpenter and Bolt Boots. He was Sawyer Brown on deck in just a few moments. If you follow fashion, you're one step ahead of me. But they say that the era of the plus style model might be over with. The Financial Times reports that after a push toward what they call size inclusion, luxury fashion brands have swung sharply back toward using ultra-thin models. So if you're an aspiring model who happens to be listening tonight, ask your agent if Ozempic is right for you.
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1: I'm Chris DeMayo. A gunman firing shots near the White House Saturday.
2: Fired toward the White House three times. And the United States Secret Service, they returned fire. We don't know how many shots that they got off. And they apparently took the gunman down. Now, sometime in this gunfire exchange, a civilian on the street was struck by this gunfire. And we do not know the condition of that person right now.
1: Fox's Chad Pergram in Washington. The White House had been on lockdown. Secret Service shot and killed the suspect. President Trump says a deal with Iran, including the opening of the Strait of Hormuz, has been largely negotiated.
3: Reports now say President Trump will discuss the latest Iran draft agreement with advisors and may make a decision as early as tomorrow.
1: Fox's Aisha Hosni, both sides emphasizing their key positions and warn of risks if the attacks resume. 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
9: After a rainy start to our holiday weekend, we're looking at those showers and storms continuing and temperatures, well, dropping down into the low 60s tonight, a lot like the last few nights. For Sunday, we'll see more showers, more thunderstorms, and highs in the low 80s. From the WNKY News 40 Weather Center, I'm meteorologist Scott Burchett.
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Slow and Easy with Don Williams. All right, now we're going to go a little faster. Paul Poteet, classic from Hank Jr. You ready to go honky-tonkin'? We'll go.

0: That's Clint Black, and I'm Paul Poteet. Does your ship come in yet? Or maybe you're going to get on a ship and go somewhere this summer. For a lot of people, you know, they consider this the unofficial start to summer, this Memorial Day weekend. But for some, summer actually starts long before now. A new survey of 5,000 folks in the U.S. say that they are into a summer mode by mid to late May, a.k.a. right now. Most say they're in summer mode, but they're not prepared for the busy season ahead. Nearly half describe summer as the most energy-draining time of year. I'm not sure that I get that. Thanks to packed schedules, the heat, vacations, and pressure to stay social and active. And many also struggle to maintain healthy habits during the warmer months. So, are you ready for summer? That's the question. I think I am. I think my body is still buffering right now. It'll be online soon.
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0: Janie Fricke. If the fall don't get you, the winter will. The heartache will. And it's Bolt Boutique, where there's a will, there's a way. And I'm so glad that you found your way toward the radio station this Saturday night. We've got Roundabout Way coming up from George Strait. And David Ball is on the way next. Oh, my. You love to see it. An artificial intelligence system malfunction while reading the names of graduates at the Glendale Community College commencement ceremony last week in Arizona. And it frustrated the families on the big day of celebration. The AI mispronounced and skipped several names. People were booing, because who won't boo AI if given the chance? And we're all sick of hearing about it. College officials acknowledged the issue, with the president saying, "We're using a new AI system as our reader, so this is a lesson learned for us." It's important to learn lessons in schools, right? Yeah.
1: 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Yes.

0: roundabout that way, George Street, Pulp Boutique. Thanks for hanging out with the radio station this evening. Some of you may be heading off to a bedtime. Keep it on the side, would you? That's what they say in the study here. That's the best way to sleep. If you're trying to fight snoring, sleep apnea, back pain, and even how you feel in the morning, side sleeping is often considered the healthiest option. It keeps the airways open. I try to keep the airwaves open. This keeps your airways open, supports the spine, may improve sleep quality. Back sleeping? Oh, don't even think about it. It can be bad for snoring. And in stomach sleeping? Well, it could strain your neck and spine. And if you're a little too tubby, your face will never reach the pillow.
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1: News. I'm Deborah Valentine. A gunman died at a hospital after being shot by Secret Service agents after opening fire outside the White House. Fox's Alex Hogan.
2: We do know that this is an active investigation, that the police are working with Secret Service, and this is an area, of course, has a heavy police presence to begin with.
1: The White House was put on lockdown for a time. President Trump was at the White House at the time. A civilian bystander was shot and is in critical condition. President Trump announcing a breakthrough deal with Iran to end the conflict. Fox's Alicia Acuna.
3: He says final details are still being worked out between the U.S., Iran, and other countries. More details are expected soon.
1: The deal reportedly includes the reopening of the Strait of Hormuz, eases restrictions on Iranian ports and assets. It allows 30 days for talks on Iran's nuclear program. 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
7: After a rainy start to our holiday weekend, we're looking at those showers and storms continuing and temperatures, well, dropping down into the low 60s tonight, a lot like the last few nights. For Sunday, we'll see more showers, more thunderstorms, and highs in the low 80s. From the WNKY News 40 Weather Center, I'm meteorologist Scott Burchett.
0: Willie 94.1. It's great country.

He is such a rhinestone cowboy, Mr. Glenn Campbell right there, and I am Chaz Mixon. Welcome along the Sunday portion of your holiday weekend. I've got Lori Morgan coming up in a couple of minutes. Here's Tanya Tucker.

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0: Miss Lori Morgan right there, and I am Chaz Mixon. Happy birthday to the lovely Roseanne Cash. She's turning 71 today, born in Memphis. She's the eldest daughter, of course, of Johnny and his first wife, Vivian. She won a Grammy in 1985 for I Don't Know Why You Don't Want Me, and has received 12 other Grammy nominations. She has 11 number one country hit singles, 21 top 40 country singles, and 2 gold records. So happy birthday to the lady. We'll certainly work on some Roseanne Cash before too long if we can. Alabama's up next.
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0: Gary Morris right there, and I'm Chaz Mixon. 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Dwight Yoakam's coming up next.
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0: Vince Gill, yes indeed, still lighting things up on stage with the Eagles as they continue their Sphere residency, among some other shows that they've kind of thrown in on their tour, but mainly they're hanging out in the Sphere in Vegas, and that is quite the residency.
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1: News. I'm Chris DeMeo. A gunman firing shots near the White House Saturday.
2: A lockdown at the White House has been lifted. This after a gunman allegedly fired at least three shots toward the White House at a checkpoint. The U.S. Secret Service says they returned fire, killing him. A bystander was also struck in the exchange. The gunman never got inside the perimeter of the White House. The FBI is investigating.
1: Fox's Alicia Acuna. President Trump was in the White House at the time. The shooter's identified as Nasir Best. President Trump says a deal with Iran, including the opening of the Strait of Hormuz, has been largely negotiated.
3: Reports now say President Trump will discuss the latest Iran draft agreement with advisors and may make a decision as early as tomorrow.
1: Fox's Aisha Hosni. Both sides emphasizing their key positions and warned of risks if the attacks resume. 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
6: That heat's going to be out there for one more day.
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9: We are partly cloudy and warm tonight across the Soakie area, with temperatures only dropping into the mid-60s. Sunday starts sunny and will heat up quickly, with afternoon highs reaching around 90 degrees. From the WNKY News 40 Weather Center, I'm weather anchor Micah Henson.
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0: There goes Mr. Tim McGraw right there. And I hope you're doing all right, enjoying the weekend. I am Chaz Mixon, playing all these great songs throughout the weekend. And we've got lots more coming up in just a little bit. Today, of course, is National Brothers Day. Your brother may have tormented you as a child and on at least one occasion locked you in a room filled with snakes or farts. But today we celebrate him anyway. Did you know that 80% of Americans have at least one brother or sister? So there you go. Johnny Lee coming up next.
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0: Brooks and Dunn right there taking that song and certainly making it their own. My Maria with Chaz Mixon. Randy Travis coming up in just a little bit. And I've got one right around the corner from Kenny Rogers.
1: 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It's great country.

0: Randy Travis right there, and I am Chaz Mixon. It's asparagus day. Are you into asparagus? Well, that might explain the smell anyway, but did you know that it's not only a good source of vitamins A, C, and K, but asparagus can also cure hangovers. It's mostly water, and that, of course, hydrates you, and it contains minerals that help remove toxins from your liver. That's a win-win right there. The thing in asparagus that makes your pee smell weird is asparagusic acid, which turns into sulfur and ammonia when we digest it. So, yeah, please flush.
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1: News. I'm Deborah Valentine. The Secret Service returned fire after a gunman opened fire outside the White House perimeter. The gunman, identified by Fox as Nazir Best of Maryland, was shot and died at a hospital. Fox's Alex Hogan.
2: Of course, a lot of questions as to what exactly happened and the motive behind all of this and whether or not this was planned out.
1: Fox also confirms Best had a history of mental illness, at least two prior arrests, and an order to stay away from the White House. A bystander caught in the crossfire is in critical condition. President Trump was at the White House at the time of the shooting incident, announcing on Truth Social that a deal with Iran has been largely negotiated.
3: The agreement reportedly would reopen the Strait of Hormuz, ease restrictions on Iranian ports and assets. It would also begin at least a 30-day period for further talks on Iran's nuclear program.
1: Fox's Alicia Acuna reporting. 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
17: We are partly cloudy and warm tonight across the Soke area, with temperatures only dropping into the mid-60s. Sunday starts sunny and will heat up quickly, with afternoon highs reaching around 90 degrees. From the WNKY News 40 Weather Center, I'm weather anchor Micah Henson.
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0: Reba McEntire right there, and I am Chaz Mixon. We talked about it being Roseanne Cash's birthday today. This was the day in 05 that her mother, Vivian Liberto, it was Johnny's first wife, died. Yeah, and she had three other daughters as well. She died at the age of 71, complications from surgery to remove lung cancer, and it was Roseanne's 50th birthday in 05. During their courtship, Cash and Liberto wrote each other over 10,000 pages of love letters, forming the basis of her autobiography titled I Walked the Line, My Life with Johnny. That was published a couple of years later in 07. Pam Tillis on the way next.
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0: That rock won't roll, baby. There goes Restless Heart, and I am Chaz Mixon. You can find me on Facebook. 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Eddie Raven on the way next.
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1: I'm Deborah Valentine. The Secret Service returned fire after a gunman opened fire outside the White House perimeter. The gunman, identified by Fox as Nazir Best of Maryland, was shot and died at a hospital. Fox's Alex Hogan.
2: Of course, a lot of questions as to, you know, what exactly happened and the motive behind all of this and whether or not this was planned out.
1: Fox also confirms Best had a history of mental illness, at least two prior arrests, and an order to stay away from the White House. A bystander caught in the crossfire is in critical condition. President Trump, who was at the White House at the time of the shooting incident, announcing on Truth Social that a deal with Iran has been largely negotiated.
3: The agreement reportedly would reopen the Strait of Hormuz, ease restrictions on Iranian ports and assets. It would also begin at least a 30-day period for further talks on Iran's nuclear program.
1: Fox's Alicia Acuna reporting. 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
17: We are partly cloudy and warm tonight across the Soakie area, with temperatures only dropping into the mid-60s. Sunday starts sunny and will heat up quickly, with afternoon highs reaching around 90 degrees. From the WNKY News 40 Weather Center, I'm weather anchor Micah Henson.
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Dolly with Linda Ronstadt and Amy Lou Harris. Oh, that's great stuff. And I'm Chaz Mixon. More great stuff. They're all great around here. Classic country at its finest. Eddie Rabbit in just a little bit. Here's Clint Black.

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0: Eddie Rabbit right there, and I am Chaz Mixon. With the Memorial Day weekend comes the Indy 500. Drivers, start your engines. Today is the 109th running of the Indianapolis 500, IndyCar's most grueling race, running 200 laps around the track. Yeah, we'll see who wins. Yeah, good luck to all the drivers. I've got Kathy Mattea up next.
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0: Great little tune. Love that one from Diamond Rio. And I am Chaz Mixon. We've got more of those songs you love, I guarantee. 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Doug Stone coming up, too.
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1: News. I'm Deborah Valentine. A gunman died at a hospital after being shot by the Secret Service after opening fire outside the White House perimeter Saturday. Fox's Chad Pergram.
2: He then fired toward the White House three times, and the United States Secret Service, they returned fire. We don't know how many shots that they got off, and they apparently took the gunman down.
1: The gunman identified as Nasir Best of Maryland, who Fox confirms had a history of mental illness. A civilian bystander caught in the crossfire is in critical condition. President Trump announcing a deal with Iran is largely negotiated to end the conflict. Fox's Alicia Acuna reports.
3: He says final details are still being worked out between the U.S., Iran, and other countries.
1: The president says further details of the deal are to be announced shortly. The deal reportedly includes the reopening of the Strait of Hormuz. 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
9: We are partly cloudy and warm tonight across the Soke area, with temperatures only dropping into the mid-60s. Sunday starts sunny and will heat up quickly, with afternoon highs reaching around 90 degrees. From the WNKY News 40 Weather Center, I'm weather anchor Micah Henson.
0: 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It's great country.

Don Williams for you and Chaz Mixon here. Another set continues right along into your Sunday. I've got Winona coming up right now, George Strait.

Darling, I've wasted a lot of years not seeing the real you. But tonight your beauty is shining through. And I never took the time to let you know. So before he takes you away, please let me say.

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0: Winona Judd right there, and I am Chaz Mixon. Well, Country Music Hall of Fame and Grand Ole Opry icon, you know him, you love him, Randy Travis is set to celebrate the 40th anniversary of his debut album, Storms of Life, at the Nashville Palace, coming up Wednesday, June 3rd. This will see fans and friends of Randy enjoy live music featuring a honky-tonk band led by longtime friends Steve and Becky Henson. Sounds like just a great celebration. Good for Randy. I got some Kenny Chesney up next. Hang with me.
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0: On My Mind, Hank Jr. for you with Chaz Mixon. I've got Sawyer Brown coming up by request in just a little bit, and Reba would be next.
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1: News. I'm Chris DeMeo. A gunman firing shots near the White House last night.
2: A lockdown at the White House has been lifted. This after a gunman allegedly fired at least three shots toward the White House at a checkpoint. The U.S. Secret Service says they returned fire, killing him. A bystander was also struck in the exchange. The gunman never got inside the perimeter of the White House. The FBI is investigating.
1: Fox's Alicia Cunha. President Trump says a deal with Iran has been largely negotiated.
3: Final details are still being worked out with more information expected soon. The proposed framework would reportedly reopen the Strait of Hormuz and ease restrictions on Iranian ports and frozen assets. It would also extend the current ceasefire for at least 60 days to allow further talks on Iran's nuclear program, including the future of its enriched uranium stockpile.
1: That's Fox's Chanley Painter. 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
9: We are partly cloudy and warm tonight across the Soakie area, with temperatures only dropping into the mid-60s. Sunday starts sunny and will heat up quickly, with afternoon highs reaching around 90 degrees. From the WNKY News 40 Weather Center, I'm weather anchor Micah Henson.
0: Willie 94.1. It's great

There goes Mr. Dwight Yoakam, and I am Chaz Mixon. Nothing but music for a little while longer. How about one from Ronnie McDowell in just a bit? Here's Terry Clark.

0: Ronnie McDowell right there and those older women, and I'm Chaz Mixon. Carrie Underwood wins the fourth season of American Idol on this day in 05. Her first single, Inside Your Heaven, topped the Billboard Hot 100 chart. But of course, her influences in music are predominantly country. Late in the year, she entered the top 10 of the Billboard Hot Country Songs chart for the first time with that first big hit of hers, on the country side of things anyway. Jesus Take the Wheel. Good for Carrie. Alabama on the way next.
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0: Toby right there, and I'm Chaz Mixon. Let's wrap it up. Home Stretch is coming up with Merle Haggard next.
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1: I'm Deborah Valentine. A gunman died at a hospital after being shot by Secret Service agents after opening fire outside the White House perimeter. Fox's Alex Hogan.
2: We do know that this is an active investigation, that the police are working with Secret Service. And this is an area, of course, has a heavy police presence to begin with.
1: A civilian bystander caught in the crossfire is in critical condition. In New Delhi, India, Secretary of State Marco Rubio commenting on a potential peace deal between the U.S. and Iran.
3: The goal here ultimately, the ultimate goal, is that Iran can never have a nuclear weapon. Iran can never possess a nuclear weapon. The president has been clear about that. They will never possess a nuclear weapon, certainly not as long as Donald Trump is president of the United States.
1: President Trump announced on Truth Social an Iran deal is largely negotiated. It includes reopening the Strait of Hormuz. 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
16: WNKY weather on Willie 94.1 is brought to you by Southern States in Glasgow, located on Cross Street near the railroad tracks.
17: We are partly cloudy and warm tonight across the Soakie area, with temperatures only dropping into the mid-60s. Sunday starts sunny and will heat up quickly, with afternoon highs reaching around 90 degrees. From the WNKY News 40 Weather Center, I'm weather anchor Micah Henson.
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Johnny Paycheck's biggest hit, and for its songwriter, David Allan Coe, quite a big song as well. Let's Take This Job and Shove It. Alan Jackson, David Lee Murphy, Waylon Jennings coming up in just a bit. It's John Schneider. I've been around long enough to know.

0: With his Jim Ed Brown cover of Papa Top, it's Alan Jackson. Good morning. It's the 24th of May. Roseanne Cash celebrates her birthday today, turning 71. Also the birthday, Billy Gilman, who at the age of 11 became the youngest person to score a top 20 country hit. Today, 17 years later, turning 38. Also the birthday of Mike Reed and Priscilla Presley, Bob Dylan, Kaden Boyd, John C. Reilly, and Will Sasso. All celebrate birthdays as well today on the 24th of May. David Lee Murphy coming up next.
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0: found on the album The Eagle, it's Waylon Jennings, and the song that became his last top 10 hit, It's Wrong. Thanks for having us along over the holiday weekend. We got some Tim McGraw coming up and some Holly Dunn.
1: 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It's great country.

0: It's Every Once in a While from Van Stevenson, Henry Paul, and Dave Robbins, together known as Blackhawk, originally getting together at Van Stevenson's home one evening with their acoustic guitars. And as they were picking and singing in his living room, they realized the harmony that they created was truly something special. They went on to create a number of big-time hits. Good Morning, it became his first number one song. We'll play it next from Dan Seals, right here for you.
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1: I'm Paul Stevens. A gunman firing shots near the White House on Saturday.
2: A lockdown at the White House has been lifted. This after a gunman allegedly fired at least three shots toward the White House at a checkpoint. The U.S. Secret Service says they returned fire, killing him. A bystander was also struck in the exchange. The gunman never got inside the perimeter of the White House. The FBI is investigating.
1: And that's Fox's Alicia Acuna. President Trump saying a peace deal with Iran has, quote, largely been negotiated.
3: Final details are still being worked out, with more information expected soon. The proposed framework would reportedly reopen the Strait of Hormuz and ease restrictions on Iranian ports and frozen assets. It would also extend the current ceasefire for at least 60 days to allow further talks on Iran's nuclear program, including the future of its enriched uranium stockpile.
1: Fox's Chandler Painter. 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
6: That heat's going to be out there for one more day.
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9: It is hot, sunny, and slightly muggy across the Soakey area this afternoon, with highs around 90 degrees. Tonight stays mostly clear with a low around 70, and Monday brings another hot afternoon, again closer to 90 degrees. From the WNKY News 40 Weather Center, I'm weather anchor Micah Henson.
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11: Hello and welcome to the show. So good to be back with you here as we head into the blue once again with the very best in bluegrass. And coming up in this hour, new ones from Kevin Denny, Andy Leftwich, the Travelin' McCurries, Buddy Melton, Daly and Vincent, Jay Lee Roberts, and many, many others. 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

fabulous YouTube video of that very song. It's called Finding Your Way Home. 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Red Camel Collective here on Into the Blue, your IBMA New Artist of the Year. 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And they also double as Junior Sisk's band. I'm Terry Hurd, and right now, brand new one from the Traveling McCurries. This one's called Gas and Oil.

0: just keeps cranking out the hits, and that one just landed in the top 20 on the Bluegrass Today Top 30 National Survey. Buddy Melton here on Into the Blue with Gone. 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I'm Terry Hurd, a short break, and we're going to come back with a rock classic cover by Jody King together with Larry Cordle. 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
1: You know, when it comes to bluegrass vocals, that is the gold standard right there. Daly and Vincent, that would be Jamie Daly and Darren Vincent. Moonshine's on the still, hot on the heels of their multi-number one cover of Ruby. Before that, Jody King together with Larry Cordell gave us Jet Airliner. Well, right now, an artist who co-wrote that very song for Daly and Vincent, here's Laura Lee Jones.

0: The brand new single from the 2024 IBMA Female Vocalist of the Year and member of Sister Sadie. That's Jay Lee Roberts here on Into the Blue. I'm putting you out of my misery. And Laura Lee Jones, before that, gave us her new debut single, Sun Can't Stop the Rain. As mentioned, she was co-author of that new song, Moonshines on the Still, for Daly and Vincent. And we'll be right back. Hey, Bluegrass fans, if you love the outdoors, camping, and great music, Pickett and Parsons is where it all comes together. 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
2: 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It's not just about hammers and trains, but when it is, we get it right.

Some nice guitar work on that one. Darren Beachley together with Kyle Winbeck and a one called My Delilah. That is the current single for the duo on Huckleberry Records, the newest offshoot to Turnberry. Before that, Ashby Frank gave us his new one and a few laughs in the process called the Stokes County Buck Dancing Man. I'm Terry Heard. We're going to push on through this hour of the very best on Into the Blue right now and Into the Vintage Hour with a little help from the Appalachian Roadshow. Here's Rosalie McFall.

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5: I'm Roger Stern. Secret Service agent shot and killed a man outside a White House checkpoint who they say opened fire on the building. The White House going into lockdown.
6: That lockdown has lifted, of course, a lot of questions as to, you know, what exactly happened and the motive behind all of this and whether or not this was planned out, what exactly took place.
5: Fox's Alex Hogan, the gunfire hit a bystander, critically injuring him. President Trump says an agreement with Iran is largely negotiated.
7: The proposed framework would reportedly reopen the Strait of Hormuz and ease restrictions on Iranian ports and frozen assets. It would also extend the current ceasefire for at least 60 days.
5: Fox's Chanley Painter, no confirmation from Iran, and President Trump has previously predicted progress, which did not pan out. 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
10: It is hot, sunny, and slightly muggy across the Soakie area this afternoon, with highs around 90 degrees. Tonight stays mostly clear with a low around 70, and Monday brings another hot afternoon, again closer to 90 degrees. From the WNKY News 40 Weather Center, I'm weather anchor Micah Henson.
11: Hang on. We're heading back through the pages of time to the Vintage Hour on Into the Blues.

little glimpse back to the very beginning of bluegrass music. Bill Monroe and all his bluegrass boys, who on that day, September 16th, 1946, in the Columbia Studios in Chicago, Illinois, Howard Watts, Chubby Wise, Lester Flatt, Earl Scruggs, and of course Bill Monroe himself, better known as Bill Monroe and the Bluegrass Boys, with their recording of Heavy Traffic Ahead. Before that, Flatt and Scruggs and all the Foggy Mountain Boys, who on that particular day, December 11th of 1949, we heard Curly Seckler, Howard Watts, Benny Sims, and of course Lester and Earl themselves with My Little Girl in Tennessee. And we kicked off this set with J.D. Crowe and the New South from 1979, Rounder 0044 with Sally Gooden. Well, you probably guessed, this is the Vintage Hour of Into the Blue. I'm Terry Heard, and we've got a lot of great music ahead. So sit back, crank it up, and enjoy. We're heading back to 1969 right now with Mr. Gooden Country. Here's Jimmy Martin and the Sunny Mountain Boys with Doing My Time.

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Fueled by Thomas Oil and Fuel, 219 Industrial Drive in Glasgow, keeping you on the move.

You know, sometimes I just want to crawl into the radio and be right there with those guys from one morning in May. A long, long time ago, 1971 to be exact, Joe Val and the New England Bluegrass Boys, two in a row, as a matter of fact. That was coming on strong. Before that, we heard Dark Hollow. Well, we're going to move forward right now to 1976, feature one from the Sawtooth Mountain Boys and their debut release. Steve Waller on lead. Here's Faded Love and Winter Roses.

0: As a bluegrass fan, if you were asked to name your favorite top five Jim and Jesse songs, maybe even whittle it down to the top two or three, that would probably have to be in the list right there from the mid-60s. Jim and Jesse and All the Virginia Boys with Cotton Mill Man here on this all-vintage hour of Into the Blue. We'll be right back.
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That's what was happening January 9th, 1963 in the Columbia Studios, Studio B, Nashville, Tennessee. The Osborne Brothers here on Into the Blue. They cut four songs in all, including the Mule Skinner Blues, which you just heard. They recorded White Lightning, Night Train to Memphis, and How's the World Treating You? How about that for a great day? Before that, from 1975 and First Time Around, we heard Alan Mills and The Lost and Found with one of Alan's originals, Love of the Mountains. And from 1965, 3 days in February, Syracuse, New York, we heard Charlie Waller and All the Country Gentlemen, consisting of Eddie Adcock, Ed Ferris, and John Duffy, The Convict and The Rose. Historical stuff, to be sure, and that's what this hour is all about. The Vintage Hour here on Into the Blue, proudly brought to you each and every week by BluegrassToday.com. If you haven't visited the site, log on and check it out. Right now, Charlie Moore and Don Reno, here's Riding on That Midnight Train.

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Larry Sparks and the Lonesome Ramblers here on Into the Blue, going back to the Silver Reflections album, 1987, Tennessee 1949, a song co-authored by Pete Goble and Leroy Drum that has certainly become a bluegrass classic down through the years, though you may be surprised to learn that was not the number one favorite on that album. That goes to Don't Neglect the Rose. I'm Terry Hurd, and we are into the vintage hour of Into the Blue, and we're going to bring around Professor Dan from East Tennessee State University right now on a song, I guess you could say is kind of in the vein of the Rebel Soldier. More modern-day recording, however. Here's West of West Virginia on Into the Blue.

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1: Stevens, a gunman near the White House, killed Saturday after trading gunfire with the Secret Service.
2: Multiple sources tell Fox News Digital the suspect was identified as 21-year-old Nazir Best from Maryland. Best allegedly had multiple run-ins with the Secret Service and had a history of mental health issues.
1: Fox's Madeline Rivera in D.C. It looks like a peace deal with Iran might be getting closer.
3: A regional source who has reviewed the agreement told Fox News the deal states that U.S. forces will stay in the proximity of Iran for 30 days. The context here is that it signals to Iran the military option remains on the table if nuclear issues aren't resolved or the interim agreement is violated. The source added that as part of the deal, Iran will receive oil sanctions waivers. Iran will also have frozen funds and assets released worth billions of dollars.
1: Fox's Trey Yingst in Tel Aviv, Israel. 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
6: It is hot, sunny, and slightly muggy across the Soakie area this afternoon with highs around 90 degrees. Tonight stays mostly clear with a low around 70. And Monday brings another hot afternoon, again, closer to 90 degrees. From the WNKY News 40 Weather Center, I'm weather anchor Micah Henson.
7: And now, back into the blue with Terry Hurd.

There's a brand new one from Daniel Grindstaff and all the Uptown Troubadours, taking us into another hour of the very best in bluegrass. That's called Denver. And before that, Andy Leftwich kicking things off with one of his originals from the new album, the full project just released on Mountain Home, called Aced. We heard Up Massey Road. And the music continues now with a new one from Benson. Here's Maybe It's You.

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One of my all-time favorite Balsam Rain songs. That goes back to 2010. It was the title track to the album Trains I Missed. Buddy Melton doing lead there. Helped pick him up an IBMA Male Vocalist of the Year award, I might add. Love that song. Before that, Junior Sisk gave us a brand new Whippoorwill, his new one that's already made it to number one on the Bluegrass Today charts. I'm Terry Hurd, and we're going to feature a brand new one right now from Kevin Denny. His album just out from the folks at Turnberry Records. Here's Chasing Old Memories Down.

0: Six-time IBMA Banjo Player of the Year, Kristen Scott Benson.
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It's a band that burst onto the bluegrass scene in a very big way with a unique bluesy voice from a guy named Chris Stapleton. And, of course, that was before he went on to country stardom. They're still hitting it strong. And that is the title track to their current release, Outrun, the Steel Drivers here on Into the Blue. Before that, we heard the newly minted number one single from Danny Burns, Blue Ridge Blue. I'm Terry Heard, and the music continues now with Billy Strings.

0: You don't always get all three in the same package. I'm talking about heart, soul, and technical ability, but he certainly has them all. Billy Strings here on Into the Blue, one of his own called Escanaba, and we'll be right back.
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4: 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This is Into the Blue.

0: Just had to squeeze one more in from Andy Luttrich's new album. It is just so good. You've got to get a copy. It's called Aced. And that track, The Road to Antioch. Before that, Unspoken Tradition, featuring Audie McGinnis on lead, we heard Company Man. I'm Terry Hurd, and that's all our time for this edition of Into the Blue, but we'll be back at the same time and spot next week, and I certainly hope you'll join us. 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
2: I'm Roger Stern. Secret Service agents shot and killed a man outside the White House after he opened fire on the building.
3: Multiple sources tell Fox News Digital the suspect was identified as 21-year-old Nazir Best from Maryland. Best allegedly had multiple run-ins with the Secret Service and had a history of mental health issues.
2: Fox's Madeline Rivera, the gunfire critically injured a bystander. President Trump says an agreement with Iran is largely negotiated.
4: The proposed framework would reportedly reopen the Strait of Hormuz and ease restrictions on Iranian ports and frozen assets. It would also extend the current ceasefire for at least 60 days.
2: Fox's Chan Lee Painter, no confirmation from Iran, and President Trump has previously predicted progress, which didn't happen. 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
9: 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I'm Daniel Britt, welcoming in Woody Wright, Gene McDonald, Pat Barker, Tori Taff, Lauren Talley, Gloria Gaither, Kevin Williams, and of course here he is always sitting on go, Bill Gaither.
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13: God said we're slaves in the land, so God took Moses by the hand and said, Moses, tell old Pharaoh to set him free. But old Moses wanted a way to get out, cause in his mind he's beginning to doubt. He said, Lord, old Pharaoh ain't gonna listen to me. Well, the Lord said, son, throw down the rod, so Moses did. Then he cried to God, cause it turned to a snake, as evil and a wicked as sin.

is and what do we do? And old Moses fell on his knees there in the sand. Well, the Lord said, Moses, trust in God. All you gotta do is raise up that rod and over those mighty waters stretch forth your hand. Moses followed the Lord's command and the waters parted from there in the sand. They saw a path that led to the other shore. Well, the ground was dying, it passed on through, so Pharaoh's army thought they would too, but the waters fell, they ain't never been seen no more.

you got to recognize that bass voice. Such a classic, lots of character. George Yuntz and all the homecoming friends. Here's another classic voice. It's our own Bill Gaither and the Vocal Band. Vintage. Oh, you

0: Hey, y'all, it's Marshall Hall and Wes Hampton.
1: Don't let us interrupt.
0: Hey, Wes. Gloria once told me her son and daughter were talking one day, and Amy said, "I wish I could speed read." Stacy went to Chicago for a whole week and speed read.
1: Oh, yeah, but what did Mitchie say?
0: He said, "Who won?"

0: I love that anticipation. And it's all throughout Scripture in Hebrews 11. Now, faith is the assurance of things hoped for, the conviction of things not seen. You find it in Romans 8. That's why I don't think there's any comparison between the present hard times and the coming good times. You find it in Proverbs 23. Surely there is a future and your hope will not be cut off. And how about Psalm 27 that says, I remain confident of this, I will see the goodness of the Lord in the land of the living. So, yeah, feel like something good's about to happen as Marshall Hall here on Homecoming Radio. You know, your feedback is very important, and we encourage you to leave a note at homecomingradio.com.
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0: Michael, it is time for a word from the Word. Several years ago, the Gaither Homecoming Bible was published. It was packed with lots of special features. It had song lyrics in there and hymns, devotional writing, personal experiences from so many of our homecoming friends. Here is an excerpt based on Exodus 16, verses 4 and 5.
3: Then the Lord said to Moses, "Behold, I'm about to rain bread from heaven for you, and all the people shall go out and gather a day's portion every day, that I may test them whether they will walk in my law or not.
4: And on the sixth day, when they prepare what they bring in, it will be twice as much as they gather daily."
0: That's the scripture, and here now with a devotional thought directly from the Homecoming Bible, here's Becky Isaacs.
5: Have you ever had a restless night? The night during which worry and fear gripped your mind? Not really worried about one certain thing, but just that uneasy feeling that disrupts your thoughts, your rest. One night, I fell asleep fine, but sometime in the night, I woke up with worry and concern. I searched the scriptures for the comfort I needed. I began to read Exodus 16. Here, we read of the Israelites only 30 days into their journey and already complaining that they were hungry. They just couldn't see the big picture, the picture Moses and Aaron could see, where they had come from and where God was leading them. This resonated with me. The Israelites complained to Moses, and the Lord heard their cries. The Lord sent bread from heaven, manna, and quail to feed them. Each evening, quail covered the land, and as the sun rose each morning, dew descended as manna. God told the Israelites to gather the quail and manna, but only gather according to each one's needs. They were not to take more or less than what they needed for that day. Anything more than what they needed would spoil. The Lord commanded the people to gather on the sixth day twice as much so they could rest on the Sabbath. But only on the sixth night would the manna not spoil. Despite what God said, some of the Israelites were disobedient and took more than what they needed, and it spoiled. What a lesson God was trying to show them. Reading this caused my spirit to leap inside me. I began to see the provision of my Lord, how it rests upon His children. Can you imagine being in the wilderness, wondering where your next meal would come from, praying there would be enough to go around, enough to feed your family? Can you imagine witnessing that kind of power, love, and provision? I began to see how God had made provision for me all along my journey too. I can get greedy from time to time. Some days I can't see the whole picture God has planned for my life. I can't see past my needs and desires.

0: I realized that just as he tested the Israelites, God also tests me. I know that when I am tested, my true character will surface. It can really prove what I am made of. Will I be obedient? Will I have faith it takes to know God's provision will be sufficient? Will I ever learn to be totally dependent on God? Today, God, I pray that I see your provision in my life, that I trust your ways, that I find myself obedient to your will. Father, remove any greed or lack of faith I have in you. Let me walk through each trial, no matter how dark and how barren it may be, in total confidence that from day to day, you have already made provision for me.
1: 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Published and chock full of devotional thoughts, song lyrics, hymns, great quotes. It truly is a treasure. Here are the Isaacs. Never

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1: Here at Homecoming Radio, Chuck Swindoll said, there are times when the hardest words in the world to utter are the words, praise the Lord. But live beyond the grind of praiseless times. The phrase, praise the Lord, denotes a display of pride or an assertion of glory and honor in the Lord. So then, whenever we say, praise the Lord, or hallelujah, we are asserting, let's give glory and praise to the Lord and none other. And to New Orleans we go for this. Russ Taff, and if there ever was a signature song for this guy, it's this one. 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
0: 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And here's the Kingsman Quartet.

0: Well, hello, Mark Lowry here. Woody, you know what time it is, don't you?
1: Time for today's reminder that true joy starts with a decision to
2: give it away. Take whatever you have and give it away.
1: Nadine took her mother for a dental appointment. Afterward, they went to get lunch at a local restaurant where their meal was paid by a nice lady. The woman told the waitress that she thought it was sweet that I was out to lunch with my mother. We were so surprised, my mother said, "Now I have a give-it-away story to tell." It's this kind of generosity that stands as an example to all of us that it's much better to give than to receive. Bringing us today's reminder to
2: give it away.
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This sweet lady I met probably 30, 35, maybe 40 years ago. And this was her signature song. It's a song from the Wesleyan tradition. The Comforter has come. You're going to love it.

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1: 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We got Wilburn and Wilburn.
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1: 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I'm listening from Bull Shoals, Arkansas. My name is Melissa. I love me some Jesus. Happy to hear you guys this blessed morning. 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
4: 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Yeah. You all are impacting the world in ways that you'll never fully comprehend until it is revealed in glory. We especially appreciate the rumor mill and Kevin's wacky words. Oh, yeah. Very good.
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1: Stevens, we're learning more about a gunman who was killed late yesterday near the White House after trading gunfire with the Secret Service.
2: Federal law enforcement sources tell Fox News Digital the suspect was 21-year-old Nasir Best from Maryland. Best allegedly had encountered Secret Service at least twice last year and had a history of mental health issues. Court records state Best was charged in July with trying to enter a restricted area near the White House.
1: Fox's Madeline Rivera in D.C. It looks like a peace deal with Iran might be getting closer. Secretary of State Marco Rubio.
3: I believe, maybe more news coming out a little bit later today on this topic, and I'll leave it to the president to make further announcements on it. Suffice it to say that some progress has been made, significant progress, although not final progress has been made.
1: Secretary Rubio currently in India meeting with government officials there. 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
8: Temperatures today are reaching into the high 70s and even the low 80s on this lovely Mother's Day. Evening showers are expected tonight and into the early Monday morning hours. Once those showers move out of our area, we will be left with cooler temperatures in the low 70s. From the WNKY News 40 Weather Center, I'm weather anchor Maggie Dowerpole.
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We're keeping it real in Metcalf County and Edmonton with Great Country on Willie 94.1. 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

0: There's Keith Whitley with 10 Feet Away here on our Memorial Weekend get-together. Birthdays in country music today include Clint Ballard Jr., who was born today and is now dead in 1931 in El Paso, Texas. He wrote two Billboard number one hits. The first, Game of Love, from Wayne Fontana and the Mindbenders in 65. His second was the 75 number one hit for Linda Ronstadt, You're No Good. Clint died December 3rd of 2008. He was 76. Guess who's celebrating his 79th birthday today from Altoona, Pennsylvania? Born in 1947, Mike Reed, the retired professional football linebacker as well as country music artist. He played for the Cincinnati Bengals and scored the 91 number one hit, Walk on Faith. And in 1955, born in Memphis, Tennessee, and turning 71 today, singer, songwriter, and author Roseanne Cash, the eldest daughter of country music icon Johnny Cash, and from his first wife, Vivian Liberto. She won a 60 and 85 Grammy for I Don't Know Why You Don't Want Me, and has received 12 other Grammy nominations, and she's had 11 number one country hits.
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0: The Gatlin Brothers with Houston here on our Country Music Memorial Weekend. Brad Paisley has launched an ongoing brand new project called Tackle Box, releasing the first song from it called Fallen. It's on all streaming platforms now, and this project, drawing from a couple of sources, Brad's catalog of unreleased and unrecorded songs that dates back into the 90s, and newly written material inspired by that same era and the sounds of Alan Jackson, Brooks and Dunn, Alabama, George Strait, and Garth Brooks. The additional songs from Tackle Box will be released soon. Brad says, I see this project as never-ending. It's almost like the fans have a direct link to my Dropbox or playlist that never ends. The project gave us a license to dig back into the catalog of songs that were never released and that feel like this time period, this style of writing, the sound and nostalgia. The sessions recorded at the Castle in Franklin, Tennessee. That's the same studio where several of his early albums were made. And on the road, Paisley announced a new run of dates dubbed the Brad Paisley Live Tour. It kicks off August 27th in Bridgeport, Connecticut, and represents a significant extension of his already busy touring year.
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Garth, Kix and Ronnie, Hank, George, Shania, the legendary country artists you know on a first name basis are here and helping us make country great again on Willie 94.1.

0: Here's Mark Wills with Jacob's Ladder here on our Country Music Memorial Holiday Weekend. I'm Doyle King. I'll be right back with yet another Texas-sized music set. Travis Tritt kicks that off next. Taking it easy.
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0: The place where country is still country. Willie 94.1, the Big Willie.
1: Hello, darling. 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
1: I'm Roger Stern. We're learning more about the gunman shot dead by Secret Service agents after opening fire at the White House.
2: The suspects allegedly had multiple run-ins with the Secret Service and had a history of mental health issues. He was reportedly detained by Secret Service on June 26 last year for flagging down agents and making threats.
1: Fox's Madeline Rivera, gunfire critically injured a bystander. It's Memorial Day weekend, but it sure doesn't feel like the beginning of summer. Here's Fox Weather's Jane Minar.
3: Temperatures are much colder. One of the coolest Memorial Day weekends that we've had in quite a while. We do have northeasterly winds, easterly winds in particular, coming off of the water.
1: Memorial Day weather is fickle, sometimes dry and comfortably warm. 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
8: Temperatures today are reaching into the high 70s and even the low 80s on this lovely Mother's Day. Evening showers are expected tonight and into the early Monday morning hours. Once those showers move out of our area, we will be left with cooler temperatures in the low 70s. From the WNKY News 40 Weather Center, I'm weather anchor Maggie Dalrymple.
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0: There's Clint Black just walking away here on our Country Music Memorial Weekend get-together. Reba is finally getting around to planning her wedding with fiancé Rex Lynn, and it sounds more like a zoo than a ceremony with all the animals that are going to be there. In an interview with Extra, McIntyre shared that the couple's pets will be part of their low-key proceedings, including her grand dogs. McIntyre and Lynn, who are co-starring in the NBC sitcom Happy's Place, haven't really even set a date for their wedding yet, although it does sound like they're making some progress, and it looks like the ceremony will take place at the couple's Tennessee ranch. We're going to have some dogs there. I have two grand dogs, Watson and Belle, so they may be the ring bearers or something like that, but we have to have our animals in there, Reba shared. We've got longhorns and donkeys, horses, and everything else there at the place, and cats. We have a lot of fun with them. So it looks like Reba and Rex are probably going to get married sometime this summer or maybe early fall. At least that's what all the rumors say. I'm Doyle King. I'll be right back with more of the greatest country music ever recorded. And Alan Jackson kicks off our next set.
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And him. 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She pushed her drink away and never looked at me. 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

0: There's Ed Bruce with those girls, women, and ladies here on our Country Music Memorial Weekend. I just noticed this. So Roseanne Cash, the daughter of Vivian Liberto, Johnny Cash's first wife, Roseanne's birthday was today, and she turned 71. Today was also the death of her mom. Vivian Liberto died in 2005. She was the first wife of Johnny Cash and mom of Roseanne and three other daughters. She died at the age of 71 from complications from surgery to remove lung cancer. It was her daughter Roseanne's 50th birthday that day. During their courtship, Cash and Liberto each wrote over 10,000 pages of love letters, forming the basis for her autobiography, I Walked the Line, My Life with Johnny, that was published in 2007.
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0: Here's one from the birthday boy, Mike Reed, in Walk on Faith, his big number one hit from 1991. Mike Reed is 79 today. I'm Doyle King. We'll be right back on our Memorial Weekend get-together with yet another Texas-sized music set, and Randy Travis is going to grab a shovel and start digging next.
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0: Stevens, a gunman near the White House, killed Saturday after trading gunfire with the Secret Service.
1: Multiple sources tell Fox News Digital the suspect was identified as 21-year-old Nazir Best from Maryland. Best allegedly had multiple run-ins with the Secret Service and had a history of mental health issues.
0: Fox's Madeline Rivera in D.C. looks like maybe a peace deal with Iran could be getting closer.
2: A regional source who has reviewed the agreement told Fox News the deal states that U.S. forces will stay in the proximity of Iran for 30 days. The context here is that it signals to Iran the military option remains on the table if nuclear issues aren't resolved or the interim agreement is violated. The source added that as part of the deal, Iran will receive oil sanctions waivers. Iran will also have frozen funds and assets released worth billions of dollars.
0: Fox's Trey Yingst in Tel Aviv. 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
8: Shower and thunderstorm chances continue across the Soakie area this afternoon with highs into the upper 70s. Rain chances decrease some tonight with a low into the lower 60s, but some more scattered storms return for our Memorial Day. From the WNKY News 40 Weather Center, I'm weather anchor Micah Henson.
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From Waylon to Winona and from Randy to Reba, the country stars you love are all here with Great Country on Willie 94.1.

There's Shenandoah with Sunday in the South here on our Country Music Memorial Weekend get-together. Charles Wesley Godwin has announced his new album, Christian Name, due out July 24th, his second for Big Loud Records. Alongside the announcement, Godwin released his lead single, Better That Way, that features Luke Combs. The album also includes...

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1: 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And the record features contributions from some of Nashville's most respected songwriters, including Liz Rose, Lori McKenna, Travis Meadows, and Stephen Wilson Jr. His new album, Christian Name, out July 24th.
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0: It's the Nitty Gritty Dirt Band, Fishing in the Dark, here on our Country Music Memorial Weekend. And there's been a lot of talk about Blue Dot Fever, artists suffering from low ticket sales at their concert, and thus resulting in a lot of blue dots on Ticketmaster's seating charts. Post Malone canceled the first month of his upcoming Big A Stadium tour. Not just the first month, either. He scrapped the whole thing. Meghan Trainor has had to kick off some stops on her tour. And there's a lot of discussion about the reasons for the cancellations. High ticket prices? Duh. That's probably the biggest one. Oversaturation of the market? A combination of all, or is it something else entirely? Kiefer Sutherland, yes, Kiefer Sutherland announced he was calling off his upcoming tour. He said, "It's with great disappointment I'm going to have to cancel the leg of my tour due to very low ticket sales. I hope you understand." Sutherland wraps up what appears to be a successful European leg of the tour, and he just announced his U.S. tour less than 2 months ago and has already scrapped that. Maybe all of those big wigs that are dining high on the hog are going to bring down the ticket prices, but I doubt it.
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Keeping you on the move.

0: Says it all. That's Black Hawk here on our Memorial Holiday weekend. I'm Doyle King. I've got another Texas-sized music set coming up. And Oklahoma native Toby Keith, the late Toby, gonna sing How Do You Like Me Now to kick it off next.
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1: I'm Rogers. Stern, gunman killed by Secret Service after opening fire at the White House, has a history of mental illness. Reportedly, he thought he was Jesus and was familiar to the Secret Service. Fox's Madeline Rivera.
2: He was reportedly detained by Secret Service on June 26 last year for flagging down agents and making threats.
1: Gunfire critically wounded a bystander. President Trump says an agreement with Iran has been largely negotiated, meaning the Iran war may be near an end. Secretary of State Marco Rubio.
3: I'll leave it to the president to make further announcements on it. Suffice it to say that some progress has been made, significant progress, although not final progress has been made.
1: Iran has not confirmed this, and in the past, President Trump has predicted progress, which did not materialize. 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
10: Shower and thunderstorm chances continue across the Soakey area this afternoon with highs into the upper 70s. Rain chances decrease some tonight with a low into the lower 60s, but some more scattered storms return for our Memorial Day. From the WNKY News 40 Weather Center, I'm weather anchor Micah Henson.
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0: Here's Diamond Rio with How Your Love Makes Me Feel. Here on our Memorial Holiday weekend, I'm Doyle King, and new unheard music is on the way from the king of the honky-tonks, Gary Stewart. Yes, Gary Stewart. It's just been revealed that a new collection of unheard Gary Stewart songs and rare recordings is coming from the Delmore Recording Society. It will be called One Track Mind and release on July 17th. The 16 previously unheard recordings and 20 total songs on digital and CD are taken from Gary Stewart's early career from 67 to 72. It comes from an era when Gary was known more as a songwriter than performer, but was still at the peak of his creative form. Several songs on the track familiar from other performers like Del Reeves' One Track Mind, Cal Smith, You Can't Housebreak a Tomcat, Jack Green's There's a Whole Lot About a Woman a Man Don't Know, and Nat Stuckey's The Snuff Queen. It'll be the first time that you can hear these Gary Stewart versions, and I have the title track, One Track Mind, as my Facebook post of the day. It's up right now on my page, Doyle, spelled D-O-Y-L-E, Doyle King, on Facebook.
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0: Here's Mel McDaniel with Stand Up here on our Country Music Memorial Weekend. There was one number one that hit the chart today, only one in country music history. It happened in 2011. It was the new album from Jason Aldean called My Kind of Party. That was his fourth studio album. And it got a nomination for the 54th Grammys for Best Country Album, selling over 3 million copies across the United States.
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0: There's Joe Diffie with The Devil Danced here on our Country Music Memorial Weekend. That wraps it up for my time with you today. I hope you're enjoying your weekend. I'll leave you with another Texas-sized music set as we head down to Georgia with the Charlie Daniels Band next.
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never went down to Georgia. He was looking for a soul to steal. He was in a bind because he was way behind and he was willing to make a deal. When he came across this young man sawing on a fiddle and playing it hot, and the devil jumped up on a hickory stump and said, "Boy, let me tell you what. I guess you didn't know it, but I'm a fiddle player too. And if you'd care to take a dare, I'll make a bet with you. Now, you played pretty good fiddle, boy, but give the devil his due. I bet a fiddle of gold against your soul, because I think I'm better than you." The boy said, "My name's Johnny, and it might be a sin, but I'll take your bet. You're going to regret, because I'm the best as ever been."

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And fire flew from his fingertips as he rosined up his bow. And he pulled the bow across the strings and it made an evil hiss. And then a band of demons joined in and it

The devil bowed his head because he knew that he'd been beat. And he laid that golden fiddle on the ground at Johnny's feet. Johnny said, "Devil, just come on back if you ever want to try again. 'Cause I told you once, you son of a gun, I'm..."

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1: Fox News, I'm Carmen Roberts. Details are emerging about a potential deal with Iran, even though President Trump says there's no rush. Secretary of State Marco Rubio, speaking in India, said the two sides have made progress, but he is staying cautious.
2: You can agree to things on paper. They actually have to be implemented. You can agree to things in writing, and then you actually have to go out and do it.
1: Israel is concerned the possible agreement would reopen the Strait of Hormuz, but not deal with Iran's nuclear program. In Southern California, a damaged chemical tank may have cracked, possibly lessening the risk of a cataclysmic explosion. Some 50,000 people under evacuation orders, and it's 500 miles, 33 drivers, and one winner. Indianapolis 500 is underway.
3: Drivers hitting speeds of 240 miles an hour going around this track with 350,000 fans cheering them on.
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9: Shower and thunderstorm chances continue across the Soakey area this afternoon with highs into the upper 70s. Rain chances decrease some tonight with a low into the lower 60s, but some more scattered storms return for our Memorial Day. From the WNKY News 40 Weather Center, I'm weather anchor Micah Henson.
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0: Well, that is Steve Earle inviting us all out to Guitar Town for a Memorial Day barbecue, no doubt. Good song, though. My name is Lou Jones, and I've got great classic country here, and Alabama is up next, if you will keep it right where you have it.
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0: That is Wynonna Judd and Tell Me Why, a song that couldn't seem to make it to number one, but was number three for 3 weeks straight back in 1993. And Tell Me Why. It's Lou Jones here with Eddie Rabbit, George Strait, Carlene Carter, all on the way, if you will keep it right here.
1: Willie 94.1. It's great country.

0: That is Carlene Carter and I Fell in Love. George Strait before that, Baby's Gotten Good and Goodbye. And we also heard from Eddie Rabbit and Rocky Mountain Music. I don't think he's talking the music of Avon and Aspen, but more like West Virginia, that kind of Rocky Mountains. Coming up next, I have Lori Morgan, if you will stay right where you are.
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2: I'm Jack Callahan. The Iran war may be near its end. President Trump says an agreement with Iran has largely been negotiated. Secretary of State Marco Rubio saying,
3: I'll leave it to the president to make further announcements on it. Suffice it to say that some progress has been made, significant progress, although not final progress has been made.
2: No confirmation yet from Iran. In the past, President Trump has predicted progress, which failed to materialize. The gunman killed by Secret Service agents after opening fire at the White House yesterday had a history of mental illness, reportedly thinking he was Jesus. The Secret Service was familiar with him. Fox's Madeline Rivera reports.
4: He was reportedly detained by Secret Service on June 26 last year for flagging down agents and making threats.
2: A bystander was critically wounded in Saturday's gunfire. 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
10: A few more chances for scattered showers and storm remain possible this evening across the Soaky region. Overnight stays warm and muggy with a low into the lower 60s, and Memorial Day brings more rounds of showers and storms with highs near 80 degrees. From the WNKY News 40 Weather Center, I'm weather anchor Micah Henson.
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1: Thank you for joining me. My name is Lou Jones. I've got Classic Country here for your Sunday, and here is Holly Dunn.

0: David Lee Murphy right there in Party Crowd. Hey, it's Lou Jones here. No partying on Sunday, please, but picnicking is fine as long as you invite me and just one good hot dog will do. Coming up, Brooks and Dunn, don't go away.
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0: It is Steve Warner and What I Didn't Do. It is Lou Jones. Thank you for joining me. Steve Warner is being on tour in Hendersonville, Tennessee on the 25th of June. That's a Thursday night. Coming up next, stick around for Mary Chapin Carpenter.
1: Willie 94.1. It's great country.

0: Well, it was fairly early on with Reba McEntire, early 1985, as a matter of fact. That is How Blue that went number one for her right then. A Little Texas before that, and My Love, and also Mary Chapin Carpenter, and I Feel Lucky. It is Lou Jones. I thank you for joining me. More great classic country on the way with Randy Travis coming up next.
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1: News. I'm Carmen Roberts. President Trump says he's in no hurry to sign a peace deal with Iran and that the blockade on the Strait of Hormuz will continue until a deal is signed.
2: He wrote on Truth Social, our relationship with Iran is becoming much more professional, a productive one. They must understand, however, that they cannot develop or procure a nuclear weapon or bomb.
1: Fox's Alex Hogan at the White House. Oil analyst Trilby Lundberg says gas prices have surged $1.57 a gallon since the war started, with the national average now $4.59.
3: We have low stocks, we have spring demand, and retailers are still reeling from the price hikes they received a couple weeks back. They have not yet passed it through.
1: AAA's average is 7 cents less a gallon, and authorities in the Congo say the number of suspected Ebola cases has topped 900. 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
9: Shower and thunderstorm chances continue across the Soakey area this afternoon with highs into the upper 70s. Rain chances decrease some tonight with a low into the lower 60s, but some more scattered storms return for our Memorial Day. From the WNKY News 40 Weather Center, I'm weather anchor Micah Henson.
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Thank you for joining me. My name is Lou Jones. I've got Classic Country here for this particular hour. And right here to get things rolling along is Diamond Rio.

0: That is Ricky Skaggs crying my heart out over you. I'm Lou Jones. Now, the last time I talked to Ricky Skaggs, may have been the only time I talked to him. I remember interviewing him a long time ago. He made allusions to back when he was doing country, he said, because at that time he was concentrating heavily on his bluegrass group, Kentucky Thunder, of course. Either way, the music was great. Coming up, Kenny Rogers, Don't Go Anywhere.
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It is Tracy Lawrence's huge song for him, and by some estimations, that was his top song. Number one for 3 weeks back in 1996, Time Marches On. 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

0: That is Doug Stone and A Different Light. Hank Williams Jr. before that, Born to Boogie. It is Lou Jones. Now, Hank Williams Jr., he has apparently reached the stage where he can pick and choose where he wants to appear and can turn down what he wants to turn down. But he's doing Beaver Dam, Kentucky this coming Friday night at the Beaver Dam Amphitheater. On the way, stick around for the Judds. Don't go away.
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1: By Jack Callahan, a memorandum of understanding to end the conflict with Iran is largely negotiated, according to President Trump. Secretary of State Marco Rubio adding,
2: I'll leave it to the president to make further announcements on it. Suffice it to say that some progress has been made, significant progress, although not final progress has been made.
1: No confirmation yet from Iran, a White House official telling Fox News, no dust, no deal, referring to Iran's stockpile of enriched uranium. The gunman killed by Secret Service agents after opening fire near the White House yesterday had a history of mental illness and was no stranger to the Secret Service. Fox's Madeline Rivera.
3: He was reportedly detained by Secret Service on June 26 last year for flagging down agents and making threats.
1: A bystander was also critically wounded in Saturday's gunfire. President Trump was not in danger. America is listening to Fox News.
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5: 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And if you're not hungry for what they're serving on the bar, you can order from the menu. 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
6: 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They're open from 5:30 in the morning till 8 at night. 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
8: A few more chances for scattered showers and storm remain possible this evening across the Soakey region. Overnight stays warm and muggy with a low into the lower 60s, and Memorial Day brings more rounds of showers and storms with highs near 80 degrees. From the WNKY News 40 Weather Center, I'm weather anchor Micah Henson.
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0: Well, To the World from Bryan, Texas, Doug Supernova right there, a big number one song of his, number one for 3 weeks back in 1993, I Don't Call Him Daddy. It's Lou Jones here with Sonya Brown on the way. Keep it right here.
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0: Well, there are the Forrester sisters, just in case, and Truth in Advertising. By the way, they are actual foresters. Well, not so much that they know their way around a chainsaw, but their last names are all Forrester. They're sisters, four of them. Coming up, John Anderson. Keep it right here with your very own Lou Jones.
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Garth, Kix and Ronnie, Hank, George, Shania, the legendary country artists you know on a first name basis are here and helping us make country great again on Willie 94.1.

0: Well, Eagle, by the name of Don Henley, getting on to the country charts by duetting there with Trisha Yearwood on Walk Away, Joe, back in early 1993. The Bellamy Brothers before that, Do You Love As Good As You Look, and also John Anderson and A Straight Tequila Night. It's Lou Jones here with George Strait on the way, if you will keep it set.
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2: I'm Carmen Roberts. President Trump says he's in no rush to finalize a peace deal with Iran, laid out a timeline of 5 to 7 days. Fox's Trey Yingst has more from Tel Aviv.
3: A regional source who has reviewed the agreement told Fox News the deal states that U.S. forces will stay in the proximity of Iran for 30 days. The context here is that it signals to Iran the military option remains on the table if nuclear issues aren't resolved or the interim agreement is violated.
2: Secret Service agents fatally shot a man they say opened fire at a White House checkpoint last night.
4: Multiple sources tell Fox News Digital the suspect was identified as 21-year-old Nazir Best from Maryland. Best allegedly had multiple run-ins with the Secret Service and had a history of mental health issues.
2: Fox's Madeline Rivera in Washington. 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
7: A few more chances for scattered showers and storm remain possible this evening across the Soakey region. Overnight stays warm and muggy with a low into the lower 60s, and Memorial Day brings more rounds of showers and storms with highs near 80 degrees. From the WNKY News 40 Weather Center, I'm weather anchor Micah Henson.
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Well, I want to thank you so much for joining me here on this holiday weekend. I've got great classic country. My name is Lou Jones, and we dig into the Shenandoah songbook, Next to You, Next to Me.

0: It is T. Graham Brown right there. I tell it like it used to be. I'm Lou Jones. Now, the T doesn't stand for anything at all. His actual name is Anthony Graham Brown. But A. Graham Brown just doesn't have the same ring, does it? On the way, Keith Whitley. Keep it right where you have it.
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0: It is Joe Diffie, Prop Me Up Beside the Jukebox. Song didn't make number one, but it was number three back in 1993, and a big song of his at that time. Coming up, Charlie Rich, keep it right where you have it.
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0: Here's Michelle Wright and Take It Like a Man. Before that, Mo Bandy and Americana, a song you could probably talk him into doing if you go to his next concert, which will be in Paris. That's Paris, Texas, at the Love Civic Center on the 11th of July. That's just after the big 4th of July thing that we have going on then, but he might still do the song. Coming up, Patti Loveless, Don't Go Away.
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